On Sundays, I like to take the boy I'm seeing to the fish shop. Well, I tell him to the aquarium, but then I prank him and I take him to the fish shop and just has a few tanks with different types of fish, like

Pull your boat gently down the stream. PSN wrap up is the part I piss in. And if most of my days feel like pissing in the wind, I'll take one at a time till I clean myself up again. Don't take it personal.

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And not laden hits, bitch. About to make.

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2: Fuck heaven, I'm a cougar, caught my claw, there was no law, I need a spa. 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

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Starlink, anal beats, shove it and squeeze, get on your knees. Don't like it, send a complaint, straight to my taint, I am the

get into the pelvic floor. Get into the pelvic floor. 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Get into the pelvic floor. I'm a never, never, never gonna let you out. I'm a never, never, never gonna let you out.

0: It's an energy field created by all living things. It surrounds us and penetrates us. It binds the galaxy together.
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Candy is everything. 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

back. I probably take a nap if I recorded this cat. I need to know they past, what's the origin? Who the leader of they pack, is they showing him? 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Trust beneath them dabs to be tournament stats. Cuss beneath the scabs, need some collagen for that. He the toughest on the ground, we gon' hold him to his track. No assumptions in the plan if the focus is the bad. Here's a comers with the gang, we was trolling on the ad. Cluttered with the ants, too controlling on my pack. They gon' love you for a glance, then dispose you in the trash. Hold you my man, but it's lonely when you crash. 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Only in a jam, do you know me to react? I be smoky like the lamb, we gon' roast it like a bat. My papa holy like the lamb, but still be bogus with the cash. He told me in advance. Don't forget the N-O-N-O-N-E-Y. Don't forget the N-O-N-O-N-E. Don't forget the N-O-N-O-N-E-Y. Don't forget the N-O-N-O-N-E. Don't forget the N-O-N-O-N-E-Y.

0: consequences. This is true. Most have cancer. Now that's the sign of a Libra.
1: Is that really?
0: Oh, my, it is a Libra.
1: Yes, it's the sign of a Libra.
0: That's right, it is. It's beautiful.
1: It's beautiful. The diamonds aren't bad either, you know. If you want to throw one away, just
2: throw it
1: in my direction.
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